our steadings in heaven. The bright stars turn, fire and we burn. Upwards and break, with hazy heat against heaven itself. Brother fights with brother, they butcher each other. Daughters and sons incestuously mix. Man is a plaything of mighty whoredoms. Axe time, sword time, shield shine.

Some of them chew the bark off trees and growl like dogs. They alternately writhe on the floor, screaming, cower in a corner, or dreamily prop themselves against the walls. 10,000 thrill seekers attend a 3-day LSD festival in San Francisco, undulating to atonal music while experiencing way-out trances.

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Understanding and wisdom, heaven is his throne. Strength and mercy we've been shown. Splendor and victory, together as one. Four heavenly angels shown as the sun. Knowledge in a tree for us to see. It's the light eternal for you and for me. Earth is his footstool, all power come down. The number 11 says God is the stone.

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Now, all summer long, I'm going to be celebrating by playing on SpinQuest.com, which is an American-owned social casino. It obviously features over 1,000

0: 96747. Catch me, daddy. Take one. 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

0: Wenn der Bobby mit der Lisa auf dem schiefen Turm von Pisa sonntags Tango tanzt.
1: All right, crew. 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Here they are from Hamburg, live and direct. The one and only, the legendary, the fantastic, the fabulous, the incredible, the orgasmic, the magic, the wicked, ladies.

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Next day, as the doll was finishing the work, Wasilisa was seized by a terrible curiosity to explore. So she went upstairs, and opening a huge iron door, found herself in the middle of a beautiful room full of strange things. In front of her was a mirror, and as she approached it, she saw the reflections of a faraway town. In the foreground stood an old man talking to an old woman dressed in rags. As Wasilisa leant forward to try to hear the conversation, the man looked straight at her. His face was so sad, she took a moment to realize it was her father. And she had to turn away. Then she noticed an enormous copper-bound book on a table. She tried to open it, but it was locked. Beside it was a little golden key. It was very heavy, but with a great effort she managed to unlock the book and had to clasp her ears.

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As she gazed into the multicolored depths, a smoke swirled there, and she began to see landscapes from a great height. And looking down, she saw a forest. And in the forest was a little cottage. And going in through the door was the Baba Yaga. And she was going up the stairs. And then she was opening the large iron door.